champion has felt it. Every president has felt it. Every king has felt it. Every lion has felt it. Every winner has felt it. Every soldier has felt it. Every victorious person has felt it. The urge. I don't care if you don't have money, you don't have the health of money, and you don't have the 5 foot for it, and you don't have the background for it, and you don't have the friends for it. Don't you give up on your dream. Don't you do it. Don't you do it. Don't you do it. 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

0: 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Yeah, no. 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

Pretty Tour Station is Samantha Samir Rafong 360 Radio DJ Ganyani featuring Blue and Big Nas. Bare be there. Bare be mo Subamararo. Mogri mo hatla khomra kha ura ya bukai kha sione ya po super Rafong 360 Radio your precise local global connection where it's going to reke amrata. Nikite khumpiano tla ber sheba Craft Breweries. Your Claver Shaba Craft Brewery si Momo Song. Yeah, Momo Song. 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

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It's sustainable, and it's experience-driven. 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Yeah. Yeah, I know. Tech and AI and the brew house.
Brewing is getting more smarter. How kashabelela? Not just smaller. Yeah, on a success brewing or AI quality control. Say on kare setse bana le letsona mo retsi wa ka no re ke a morat AI quality control na ga think na gana ya ya no khona le baba bi wa gore ke Heineken ke City Bank Breweries is ba fetse gore they are piloting software ile gore it predicts wet color plus turbidity. Yeah. Yeah, no say si dirhala pele it happens before final checks. Yeah, it happens before final checks. Yeah, mo ile gore ba kgona go cut waste and they improve consistency mretiaka. There's also smart filtration. Yeah, smart filtration. Mo ile gore ba dira bo seker ba gore biala bo pepa yo ki Muras Elobox. Yeah, it's AI optimizes optimizing filtration time. Yeah so this thing ukare it limits extra loss ga gona le loss e leng gore ba bona gore no man e go tlona le loss fana fa it's going to limit it moretsi gona le the digital OPs. It's a shift from handwritten logos to integrated digital tracking it could be faster problem solving, better traceability. Ele gore ba dirisa gape ke drone safety. Citibank ba dirisa remote drones to flag hazard on real time. 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You will know gore no tshwanetse bele gore ke attenda kwa wa bona kgang ya drone e botlhokwa thata. Drone and AI and Internet of Things. You're silly with Klokwatata. Yeah, no. 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And we are very supportive. Yeah, very supportive. I would do more. Yeah, no. 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
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Yeah, yeah, no. 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Yeah. Yeah, no, ki, these are the future brews. Tell me, di to nothing. Kya predict a fella? Kya predict a fella? Kya radikang? Yeah, hakira hoto na ya. Yeah, no. Yeah, konale di terrier focus like wine brewers highlight. Yeah, the brewers highlight climate. The soil plus local resources by shape this beer character. Yeah, that's why by bitsa gore ke terroya. Yeah, re ke terroya focus. Yeah, no, ba focus it's on focusing the beer shape, the beer character. 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

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Let's now we're back on the Easy Breezy Breakfast Show. 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Then now on mic on the Easy Breezy Breakfast Show. 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

Such a beautiful song, Moretsi wa Kanoreke Morata Tata. I personally think that the song is so underrated. It's booming. 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

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Le now on mic on the Easy Breezy Breakfast Show. 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

0: Good morning, Wena Mamedi. I hope all is well with you. Welcome to Mirafon 360 Radio, your precise, a local global connection. You are chilling with me, the lovely, the amazing Cynthia K at The Official Encounter. Mamedi Kilekaujetza, already The Official Encounter, from Monday up until Friday, so better make sure, no matter the circumstance, you do not miss out for anything. The time right now is 11 minutes after the hour 10. We have arrived alive by the grace of God, no matter the circumstance. I hope you know what you are enjoying, and you are going to be enjoying our entertainment Friday with me, the lovely, the amazing Cynthia K. Kibutsika pina munati pina ya msemito ari ungo wami soma meri kito nedi pina. You know what, two beautiful songs, and when we come back, you know what, we're going to be doing what we do best. I get my bestie exactly when I'm mamedi. So kibatofa pina munati pina ya linda ari ngamtanda omuntu, and then I'm going to give you Mosa after that ari nom kita. Stay tuned and please do enjoy your entertainment Friday with me, the lovely, the amazing Cynthia K, till we come back for more. Adios.
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Welcome back, my bestie. Welcome back. When I'm my mate, the time right now is 25 minutes after the hour 10. Kubapaleti dipinetsa monate, and I hope you have enjoyed all of them. Again, my mate, while we are still at it, I'm only going to give you the last two beautiful songs. And when we come back, we are going to be doing what we do best. Again, my mate, and I hope wherever you are ready and you are prepared for our entertainment Friday, because of we already have our word of the day in place. Again, my bestie. Exactly, when I'm Mamedi, I'm going to give you another song that I know you're going to enjoy a lot, by Vusa Nova, Ati Ndigu Tandile, followed by Uringo Madlingosi, Ati Sondela. Stay tuned and please enjoy, my bestie, till we come back for more.

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1: Good morning, my bestie. Good morning, when I'm Mamedi. I hope all is well with you. What a beautiful, Entertainment Friday we are in this morning, when I'm Mamedi. I hope all is well with you, wherever you're listening from. You are chilling with me, the lovely, the amazing Cynthia K at the Official Encounter. And Katsabar Mamedi, you are a little bit impatient wherever you are, and you're thinking, what's going on with our times? I told you, we are accommodating our 360 drive time. I get it, Mamedi. But we started at 10 o'clock on the dot today, no matter the circumstances. We are arriving alive by the grace of God. Okay? So I want to say to you, welcome back from... You know, to you who's been listening since we started. I get my med. Exactly. Jwale hantsi hi hi seki khutla be ke khutla ka pina monate ya zonke are o ya ndi thanda. Mama Rafon 360 Radio, your precise a local global connection. Let me remind you ornali our vision. I get my med. And our vision is to be the most innovative radio to connect people with opportunities, and our mission as well is to inform, educate and entertain you right there. And I get Entertainment Friday, whatever hore, no matter the circumstances. I told you hore, our Fridays are never and ever gonna be the same again. I get an Cynthia K over to answer to Retiki flu mar azama horim. You know what? Because of each job is spanny, and then it's the year 2026. You, no matter the circumstances, lauka kula jang, you must have a winning mentality. I get my bestie exactly when I'm a medi now. Harikana here on our Entertainment Friday, whatever we start with the word of the day. I get my bestie, and then the word of the day goes like this. Trust the process is going to bear good fruits. I get my bestie. Exactly. The reason why I'm saying to you, trust the process is going to bear good fruits, when I cry, is because Baba Ngata Balona, you're throwing in the towel. You're not trusting in the process. I get my bestie. But I want to talk to you today. I want to say, my bestie, trust the process. Keep going. Even when you can't see the results yet. I get my bestie. Don't quit in the middle, because growth is slow or messy sometimes, when I go home. I get my bestie. Exactly. If you stay consistent, patient, and do the right things, you'll eventually see the results. I get my bestie. What are the results? The good fruits. I get my mate. Exactly. The outcomes and the reward and the healing process as well. And the blessings that come after the hard part when you've worked hard on it. I get my bestie. Exactly. When I go high. So trust the process. Mamela is going to bear good fruits when I go high. I get my mate. Exactly. Now I want to say to you, you plant seeds. I get one of high. Exactly. Because of when I, how long mobo pilumba how ulumoto, and then you do not plant anything. You do not work on yourself to be the best authentic self that you could ever be. Meaning, you give up. Like, get one of high. Yes. So have a winning mentality and do not even think about giving up. So when you plant a seed, water the seed. I get my bestie. Exactly. Wait through dry seasons, because of sometimes even in the dry seasons you must wait to wanna go high, and sometimes you will even feel you are impatient. I get my bestie.

Exactly. And later you harvest. And later you what? Later you harvest. That's why the day you plant, you will not believe in the harvest season. Exactly. So that is why trust the process, right? Now I want to say to you how it applies to healing from, you know what, from the situation. Exactly. Let me talk about the process. When you are now in the process, choose yourself when it hurts sometimes. Exactly. And then believe in the process as well. In the days where you feel broken, trust in the process. Because sometimes you feel the steps are boring and you feel, you know what, things are not adding up. Believe in those small steps that you are adding. Exactly, trust in the process. And then the good fruits, I want to tell you what are good fruits going to do. They're going to bring peace to your life. They're going to give you self-respect towards, you know what, you know, healing your relationships, healing your friendships, and healing everything that is around you. I get my bestie. Not carrying them the same, you know what, forever. I get my bestie. And not carrying even the same results of pain and bad experiences forever in your life. I get my mate. Exactly. So that is why the process that you are in at that particular moment, you will feel it's not intact at that particular moment. It's not an instant moment. I get my bestie. And then most of you feel you've wasted days of waiting. Mamedi, that is why step by step, mamela. You know what? Speak life upon your process. I get my bestie, because the harvest time is actually near. Wanna go high? Never give up. I get my mate. Exactly. That is why you're going to trust the process. It's going to bear good fruits, no matter how hard it is. I get wanna go high. Hang in there and remain in that winning mentality. Eventually, you will see light at the end of the tunnel. I get my bestie. Thank you so much, Wana Mamedi. Share your own perspective, your own like, because kileka jetsa hore. If you want us to share word of the day and then you have it right there, you can share with us. It's not a problem. Cynthia K will actually tell your people right there. I get about it. I get my mate. Exactly. Because I have somebody that shared this word of the day. Cynthia K, here's the word of the day for you today so that you can talk about it. I trust the process is going to bear good fruits. I get my bestie. Big up to the person, because he's like, please, can I please remain anonymous? No problem. Mamela, I have my bestie. Let me dive into our topic for the second round of the show. And the topic of Nati, topic of Entertainment Friday. I get my mate. Exactly. Keep up. And please do not... Because it's sorry, but when I talk about the question, I'm not sure question is, especially to the ones by long they're not enjoying in their relationships. I get my mate. Exactly. Mamela hey, mamedi. Babanga tabalona, it's Entertainment Friday and then you're on holidays and you're enjoying yourself. I get, but I want to say to you, looking back, would you say it was the right decision choosing your partner? Looking back. Okay, my mate. I want us to dive into it a little bit deeper right there. Get my bestie. Mamela, sometimes let us actually reflect on these things. Like, get my mate, that will actually validate you on what you are questioning yourself about, right? My man, you ask yourself sometimes, was it the right decision? I get my mate. Let me give you the reason why you should do that. You ask yourself, Hori, is there any growth and peace in and respect in this relationship? I get my bestie. And in the hard seasons, Kori, do you guys grow stronger together? I get my bestie. Would you still choose this partner even today? Would you still choose this partner even today? I get my bestie. Exactly. And I know that most of you would say yes, and some of you would say no, but the decision lies with you at the end of the day. I get my bestie. And all of these answers, they would come with what? With lessons, more on. I get my bestie. They come with lessons. Let me give you the reason. I get my bestie. It wasn't perfect. There were mistakes. I get my bestie. Maybe some hurt, but you learned, you healed, and the relationship still brought more good than damage. Then that is your yes answer. When you know it brought you more good than damage, I get my bestie. Then I feel, you know what? I made the right decision when it comes to me choosing this partner. The ball is in your court. It is in the year 2026. Now, when your answer is no, then you know what to do. I get my bestie. Exactly. Not my mate. And let me actually talk about I think the kid, now we are still figuring out. I get my bestie. Exactly. I play. No, this person is not the person that I thought was the right partner for me. I get my mate. Exactly. So let me talk to those ones who are still figuring it out. I get my mate. Let me give you the reason why you are still figuring it out. Sometimes you feel it costs you a lot of yourself. Or the relationship

Relationship made you feel, you know what, small, like you're my bestie. And you, and when you're looking back, you see, Hori, what you could have done differently, and maybe what you could do different next time. I get Baba Mbafila Yalokona, no, exactly, because we are still figuring out, Hori, this person, I thought this person was like this, and now they are like this, and I'm not satisfied currently, right now. I get my mate. And then if you're still figuring out and you're not happy about the result, you know what to do. I get my okay. Exactly, when I'm a mate. Now, you know what? A good way to check yourself in a relationship is the reason why you would actually still be with that person at the end of the day and carry on in that relationship and not even reflect back and regret. I get my bestie. Exactly. So, Mamedi, ask yourself this question. Did this relationship bring more peace or more pressure? Right? More life or more shrinking? I get my mate. And your answer, should you be your honest answer? My bestie, exactly. And then if it is usually your if your answer is usually, you know, when you feel hurry that your answer is the right answer and you feel hurry it's the answer that is going with what you're seeing at that particular moment, then you're in the right place at the right time. I get my mate. But when you're collecting, you know what, a lot of questions in your mind, and you're not even certain and you're not even content about that relationship that you're in at that particular moment, you still know what to do. I get my bestie, exactly, when I'm mamedi. So I'm still saying to you, looking back, would you say it was the right decision choosing your partner? Nah. I get my mate. And then if you feel, Hori, you know what is the right decision, I'm saying to you, big up to you, my mate, because maybe you guys are still holding each other down and as you're still showing up consistently for one another, then big up to you. May God bless that relationship. I get my mate. Exactly. Mari, to you who's saying no, you know what to do, Wanako Hai. So I'm going to leave you with that, you know what, questionnaire in your own mind to think about it hard, to say, you know what, Cynthia, okay, I'm thinking about it and I know what to do today. I get my mate. I'm still saying to you, happy Entertainment Friday, and I hope you guys are happy and all is well. I didn't want to go home. Exactly. And then if you want to share, you can share your own perspective and your own like and your own comment right there. Radio on Instagram, we are at Merafong 360 Radio. It is indeed your precise and local global connection. And I'm going to wrap it up nicely with another song, another vibe that I believe you're going to enjoy a lot. I get my mate. Yeah, Mawelele featuring Questa Bari All My Life. But before I give you that song, we have our Entertainment Friday top of, you know what, type of vibe. I get my bestie. More long hore raro tlisetsa local away rona kile ka ro hoena. Share your own favorite song o ka ratang hore Cynthia K aw bapalle yona for you to enjoy your Entertainment Friday. Kile ka re we give you our songs and our music with one heart, one love and one spirit. And how go twela ba get my medi. I love you, I love you, I love you. Stay tuned and please better make sure hore you come back for more because we are not yet done. I get my bestie. Exactly when my medi. Ire go kwalle he amnati and then we are going to come back. Do not forget our topic as we are going to be sharing it after a while. Stay tuned and please do enjoy when I'm Amiri till we come back for more. And please do enjoy. Happy Entertainment Friday.

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1: Welcome back. When I'm a Mermaid, the time right now is 9 minutes after the hour 11. We are still at it on our Entertainment Friday with me, the lovely, the amazing Cynthia K, holding it down, bringing you nothing but the best Entertainment Friday. And I hope you are enjoying our music as well. I get my bestie. Exactly, when I'm a Mermaid, while we are still at it, what's about Hori Jole, Haserikeni, we are going to make sure Hori Roba Pala di Pinate Monati, Karuana Wata Cynthia K, I make sure Entertainment Friday, how it's a Maya Hantle Mermaid, Pera make sure Rosanda di Pinata, how I get my bestie. Exactly, when I'm a Mermaid. So while we are still at it, Rukofe di Pinate di Hapeta Monati, Tikitamang Hori. You're going to enjoy them a lot. I get my mate exactly. But I'll fap in a manati, Anthony Hamilton, Ari Her Heart. Stay tuned and please do enjoy, bestie, till we come back for more.

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Utlwelese merafong. Welcome back, my bestie. Welcome back, when I'm mamedi. Keeping it monati, Regina Bell. I hope you enjoyed it. I get my bestie, Ezekiel. Can we just be in love again? Happy Entertainment Friday, when I'm mamedi. I hope all is well, and I hope you are, you know what, enjoying your Entertainment Friday already, because all money holiday. And I know that as you are listening to Cynthia K, Unzuria Cynthia K, Kajoko, Kinadidi plans. I get my bestie, whatever that you're planning on this beautiful Entertainment Friday, may you enjoy it with one heart, one love, and one spirit. Get my bestie. Exactly. While we are still at it, I told you, Huri, topic 12 o'clock on the dot. But I do have something a little bit, because they suggested a lot of the word of the day. I get my bestie. So kito because there's a lot. I couldn't listen to all of them. There's a lot. So kito utlusa oywani fela onanza bua Huri. Yeno o suggesta Huri word of the day ibeinga. I get my message. So when I utomo mamela a little bit after a while. So let me give you just another song. Another vibe that I believe you're going to enjoy a lot. James Robertson, Can We Do It Again? Followed by George Benson, Kisses in the Moonlight. Stay tuned and please enjoy my bestie till we come back for more.

Keisha White, Weakness in Me. Welcome back, my bestie. Welcome back when I'm my major. Hope all is well with you, wherever you're listening from. You are still chilling with me. The lovely, the amazing Cynthia. When I'm my major, 12 o'clock on the dot, we'll be talking about our topic for the day. Very good, amazing topic anyway. And our Fridays, when it comes to our entertainment Friday, I will never, never, ever be the same again. So without wasting any time any further, we actually have the word of the day. I get it, my bestie. Exactly. So the word of the day is a little bit later on. Perspectives that are different, but it is not a problem at all. So remember when I mentioned our topic, I said, looking back, would you say it was the right decision choosing your partner? Get my bestie. Exactly. Because you know what? Modern relationship, they are hopefully and they are thinking, maybe things one day will be okay. And some of them, you know what? They are still begging even their partners, to please let us fix things. But the love is no more there. Get my bestie. Is no more there at all. So now, let us dive into it a little bit deeper, right? They got to go in and mamedi. How is your and I reflect on the situation? I get my bestie. And then the answer will be what you see. Because what you see is what you get, ultimately. And we all know that, right? And then I said to you, I'm going to give you these ways of you being able to reflect. Let me start with the first one.

Karimamedi. It was the right decision. When you say it was the right decision, yes, yes, it was the right decision. You must have a reason. Again, wanna go high. Exactly. There was growth. O shebilo rilene li hudisana le mutu o again mamed. Exactly. And wa filo rinal mutu rinere arishapuri hudisane and tozaruna di zama grand together because we are not, you know what, in competition with one another, but we are in cahoots with one another. We are growing together. Again, my bestie. And do we give each other peace? Kin tota milo we put sa yon. Again, my bestie. Because you must have a reason for making kotenkinali peace na. I get my mate exactly markile karkoena at the end of the day in the year 2026 the ball is in your court. Do you respect each other na? And the hard season as well. In the hard seasons mobopilo balona hanto disatsa mai sharp. Do you see growth? Do you have peace? Do you respect each other? Get my mate exactly. And that when you experience that my mate, you know that you both are strong with each other. Get my bestie. And you will still want to choose one another. How is the holy joala? Get my mate. Exactly. So, you have a reason. I get my bestie. Exactly. And now, the reason is yes, you've made the right decision. Now, it's about you in the right place at the right time. And the right spirit at the same time. Let me give you another song that I believe you're going to enjoy a lot. Here's amazing lady. I wanted to say little. I wonder why that word came into my mind. But it is not a problem at all. I want to give you Tamia, titled Steel. Stay tuned and please enjoy, bestie. Till we come back for more.

Welcome back, my bestie. Welcome back. I hope you enjoyed that beautiful song by Tamia Aristeel. It is indeed a very beautiful song when I'm a bestie on a very beautiful Entertainment Friday. Yeah, you guys are still loving each other. You guys are still, you know what, consistent with each other and holding it down together. I get it, my bestie. Exactly. When you're looking back, would you say it was the right decision choosing your partner, my bestie? I get my mate. Exactly, Marikile Karakorena, when you both are strong and still with each other and holding each other down, then you know that you're in the right place at the right time. But when you know what, your answer is no, I don't think this person is the person that I thought they were at some point in my life, but I'm deciding. I get my best, Marikile Karakorena, think about it. At the end of the day, the ball is in your court. So, my matey, most of the time, some of you say yes, and then it comes with the lessons. Leona, yes, yeah, how I get. Omong itla bari no. Omong hai lidi lino ya hai itla kadi lesson. I get my bestie. Mariba li rezi ne hap. I get my mate. Exactly. If it wasn't perfect, there were mistakes. Maybe some, you know what, hurt. I get my bestie. But you learned, you healed, and the relationship still brought more good than damage. Then wakonor moto ha ha lo jualo. Omotswarezi libuile kayona and lidutsi kayona and abasa repeat the very same mistakes. Then you know that you're with the right person at the right time. I get my bestie. Lile nile from the mistakes. It's an ali to my bestie. And working, you know what, towards, you know, making, you know, to... I mean, trying to make the relationship for you, for it to work for the both of you. I get my mate exactly when I'm my bestie. Remember, I said I've got flu, so I have to adjust. So that is why I get when I'm my bestie. If the relationship has brought more good than damage, then you know what? This is your yes. I get my bestie because of, but more relationship, we all know how perfect. But I'm deciding to fix the whole situation so that it could work for the both of us. I get my bestie because I can lose it. People get inflected when the situation is on the honeymoon phase. I get my bestie. Her situation is on the honeymoon facing, and then you guys are facing reality. And you guys cannot stand with each other. But if you guys defeat the face, that's when now you realize, you know what, no man, life is actually good. I get my mate. Exactly, life is good. And then the consistency that comes with it, it's making everything to be the best. I get my mate. For the outcome to be better than it was before. So hold on each other when you go ahead. Do not actually leave your partner because of things are not going well. Talk about it and then hold each other down. Literally, if you deal on the hard days, you will have a new honeymoon phase than before. I get my mate, and people don't realize that. So that is why I get going, my mate. If if what I'm saying to you is a yes, then good for you. I get my bestie. Exactly. But if it's a no, then you still know what to do.

0: didn't even realize that it was you. Hey, I'm looking for Taxi Rank Butchery. We heard that Taxi Rank Butchery sells the freshest and most reasonable meat ever.
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0: Pratan.
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0: Ke se ka mona mo Ventresdorp ka utlwa ke re ke le tlhabela word of the day for holidays a weekend ena. 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
1: Welcome back, my bestie. Welcome back. I hope you heard that voice note that I actually played for you right there. Exactly. Ki one of the people I'm amazed. Send the fella, you know what, word of the day, your weekend tour. Memo it's asking a hata thing, a kahata hapa. Kiramamedi, when I hope or mutaka se change and thinking where that person is going to change, that person will not change. Wauta mamedi, so when I'm so duty more thinking kore. You know what, this person will change and you're hoping and you're praying. Mara motho ha sa batlo change mamedi a ke ke ba change wa kwena ke re my bestie, thank you so much. And a big up to you know what, to the person that sent that voice note right there. So it's teaching you something, mamedi. Looking back, would you say it, you know what, it was the right decision, you choosing your partner? Because baba thaba bangata ba bua ra sente ke motho ke mo choose itse mara still ke and we la flop ba ke mo tshwarela ke re my bestie ha ke fetsa mo itshwarela repeat gape the very same thing e ke mo tshwaretseng yone. And it's been like in my mate, that is why to make a decision, the ball is in your court. I get my bestie, exactly when I'm a mate. So now let's go back into our topic right there. I said, mamedi, if you feel what you are thinking about at this current moment is the right decision for you, respect your decisions. I get mamedi, exactly when I want to cry, respect your decisions, my bestie. So now, remember, haki waka topic, looking back, would you say it was the right decision, you choosing your partner? That is why, you know what, yes, no, every answer comes with lessons. I get mamedi, exactly when I'm my bestie. So I'm still saying go and now and right worry body relationship in but to have perfect. I get my money, like I said, people make mistakes and la heta na get wanna go high. Exactly, Marie. How leni le, like I said earlier on, when you have learned wanna go high, or mutu oki mutu also kizamilo buale na markizamilo mukinya motile mari haikeni motileng. Make a decision, my bestie. Make a decision. I can think about it as well. And then, like I said, Koena, now when a relationship brings more than, you know what, more good than damage, why is it, you know what, this is the place, I can work it out with this person. I get my bestie. Because high and say mistake you there and there, and as I did mistake, it's like a bomb. Then we can talk through it because of Mutua flopper here and there once in a while. Mobopulung Mare, a sing Mutu and sing the decision, it's like a bomb. I get my bestie. Exactly. Because Mutu and decision is like I'm a bomb. They can still what makes you think hore ha itso ka wena sorry that they mean it, not all the time. I get my mate, but ke baole ba ba leng hore ba itse sorry, they mean it and they fix themselves. Ma ba bang ha itse sorry ha ibile ka ya itse sorry bo re eng ka re kuru o butse monya ko mong gape wa disappointment. I get my mate. So learn from people like that and be able to make a decision, because this person will be damaging you even way better. Mamela he, like I said earlier on, hona le batho ba le ba leng hore they would say, hi, now you know what, I'm figuring it out. I'm trying to actually understand hore this person can't do nane ke nahana o yana. Because hona le batho ba leng hore they would start off with, you know what, all smiles and good hearts. And then all of a sudden, they switch up spacing. I get my bestie, exactly, because of their failing to be consistent. That is why I get my medi, nkana ko tseba motho. Because once you get into the intimate part, trust me, once you get into the intimate part changes everything. I get my bestie, because that's when you become so attached to a person in a way you regret later. Because how is it so kadile with the intimate part first before knowing the next person? Hey, they will disappoint you, people. I get my mate, exactly. So take time to know people. I get my bestie, exactly. And yeah, you can actually, because of Halil Laratana, but Bon, I'm not actually being too strict. You can cuddle, play a little bit, but don't get into the intimate part, because the intimate part is dangerous. I get wanna go high. So be alert and be careful when it comes to such things like that. So that is why Kirko Rena, Mamela, my bestie, when you're still figuring out, right, it could cost you a lot of yourself right there. Get my medi. All the relationship made you feel judged or broken sometimes and small, but looking back helps you see what

what you have to do different next time. I get how you look at a relationship in any way. If you le moyona, if fades, I get one of exactly my best. If fades, then it's okay. If fade, it failed. I get my mate exactly because of when you cannot enjoy with a person, or you know, they're not even married to you. I get my bestie, exactly. So, you know, that thing you're in the year 2026. I get my mate, exactly. If the person is not treating you right, if they're not coming through for you, then you know, this is not where I want to be at some point in my life. I get my bestie, exactly. Make a decision and move forward, because forward you go, then better peace you will find. Anyway, I'm still saying that, my mate, you looking back helps you see that you have done things differently. I get my mate, and we all understand that. O sheba morobere mara eish ngare ke be kitswile mo mothung o le dilong ke be di le different by now mara lona le batla go injure 5 years 10 years ntse le mo plekeng e one mara bona gore motho kgalo bua le ene mara ha change next a ke re ngwana ko hai exactly re zwa ke re to ba bona no yana ha re qala dintho in the year 2026 bo qala ntho le motho. Do not be too quick to be in the intimate part with the person, because people will quickly disappoint you, especially if motho a feel like a rukrile ntho na e batla mo wena a setse a feel like yeah you've been giving it absolutely for free, baba too comfortable. I get my best because they are failing to do the right things in order for the relationship to work in a righteous way, especially now. Anyway, let me not dive into it a little bit deeper, because I feel horrible. You know what, I will go out of context, so let us leave it there. But I'm still saying that my bestie, the ball is in your court. Happy Entertainment Friday when I'm my bestie. Mamela hema medi, a good way to check for yourself. So have a good way to check things for yourself. Because of you are dealing on people who are not, you know, are treating you well. Like everyone who high, exactly, and people who don't want to change. So for treating you well. Like my bestie, exactly. Mamela, and then a good way to check yourself, you ask yourself these questions. Did the relationship bring more peace or more pressure? If it brought you more pressure, then you know, I do not want to live in pressure, but I want to live in peace. I get my bestie. Then choose peace for yourself, because of if your life, if you are more with this person and you are shrinking, then you know very well, that is your answer. I get my bestie. And there is usually your... And when that is usually your answer most of the time, then you know very well how you are right. I get my mate, exactly. Bona, Cynthia K is not feeling well on this, Entertainment Friday. Kuru flu yone ya khatela my bestie. Now, Ruwasha Bakamo, Entertainment Friday, how we are trying to clear it up, to make sure that there's laundry done, there's, you know what, everything done, the house is clean. Kongata, kamo tsora metsi, washing the dishes. Bona, kongata, because happy kiddy holiday. Wait, sorry, banaba haba liteng, you know, consistently, they'll be saying, mommy, I'm hungry. So you must make sure, hurry, you take care of the situation. I get my bestie. So Lona, take care of the situation that you're in at this current moment, my mate, because of Kilekari is the year 2026 and the ball is in your court. What do you choose for yourself? It will bring you peace, or it will bring you chaos. Marie, the ball is in your court. Thank you so much, Lona, my bestie. I hope you didn't only just listen, but you learned a lot from that. I get my mate. That is why Kirkorina, how nali, you know what, a word of the day or a topic that you would like me, the lovely, the amazing Cynthia K, to share. Do not fret. Do not, you know what, hesitate. Share it right there on my Facebook page and tell me, Cynthia K, you know what, topic ki batang ribuwe kayona right there. So, lori ribuwe kayona, which is not a problem. I get my bestie. Exactly. Your suggestions will go extra mile. I'm going to wrap it up nicely with a very beautiful song, my mate, that I believe you're going to enjoy a lot. Karen White, Are. I'd rather be alone. Rather be alone, my mate, than be unhappy. I get my exactly. Stay tuned and please to enjoy till we come back for more.

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1: Ee, ke July babedi mokgatlha mo makokoskrala. Topic ya gago ke a utlwa. 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
2: 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Happy entertainment Friday, my bestie. I get loud or people are busy commenting. Or now, and only the, you know what, the males are saying something. The ladies, where are you at? Please let not these men overpower you. Anyway, it's not a problem because I believe we're next Friday we'll actually, you know, hear from the ladies as we have done, as we are done with our topic right there. It is not a problem. I'm still saying, when my bestie, wherever you're listening from, the consistency is key, my bestie. Bona mathata fitla in every relationship a ke re ngwana ko gae mare mathata ga sa fitlhile a se ka etsa gore di-season tse e leng gore re feta ka gara tsona tse leng boima di fetse lerato tse le le nang le lone for each other. Ke re ma besty exactly wena mame ntse ko fa pina he monate pina ya Yolanda Alarms are I'm gonna be ready. Stay tuned and please do join my bestie till we come back for more.

Welcome back, my bestie. Welcome back. That's how we wrap up, you know what, the last round of the show of the official encounter with the bank. Kapina Monati, Yaka Janine, Arwali Watu. I hope you actually are enjoying your Entertainment Friday with us right here, Momira from 360 Radio, your precise and local global connection. And go to our Sarifita, our Yarunayabo fellow Mamedia local hour. And we'll switch up, you know what, to make sure we accommodate our 360 drive time. I get my medium. The time right now is 4 minutes after the hour one. I hope that you are going to be enjoying our local hour. And make sure you're allowed to do that. So, my bestie, I'm saying to you, happy Entertainment Friday. I hope you enjoy your day. Stay tuned and please do enjoy my besties till we come back for more.

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0: Welcome back, my bestie. Welcome back, Tina Singabantwana bakho. I hope you're enjoying, you know what, I'm a soulful, I'm a piano type of vibe. Mamedi has a good role, I hear you in a happy, happy entertainment Friday. I hope wherever you are gonna, you know what, be enjoying your Friday and your weekend as a whole. But I know that you're still enjoying because you're on your holidays. Like, Mamedi, take good care of yourself, and I thank you so much for being with me. We'll meet again, same time, same place on Monday, as Cynthia K will be chilling, you know what, not doing much, but making sure, Hori, you know what, I'm planning to go to church on Sunday and prepare my things and stuff like that. So when I better make sure Mamedi Molenteng, you're planning your weekend according to plan. Thank you so much, Mamedi. It is a girl, the lovely, the amazing Cynthia K, signing out. I love you, I love you, I love you. Enjoy. Till we meet again next time. Bye for now.
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0: Chief, I'm not going to say this again. Tell Samsung to put the funds into Family Tree Media and send me the POP. Right now. I'm going to get a patala. Hey, my brother. Hey, my
1: brother. Hey, my brother. Hey, my brother. Hey, my brother. Hey, my brother. Hey, my How's Pani, my brother? What are you doing?
2: Ah,
1: man. Ha, man, go for chance. So, I'm after one of our swakela. Yo, Zama, you're so primical.
2: Okay, okay.
1: Ha, primical. Eight, my yard. Eight, you're caught then. Yes, yes. One of them caught here.

0: since you won't let me buy you the expensive ring or get your numbers, why don't you join us at that happening spot in Santa?
1: So, is he coming?
2: Me?
1: Yeah.
2: Yes, ma'am. I'm going to be there later.